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18: 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There is a lot of it. 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

long time, but I'm here to tell you, there's something else. The afterworld. A world of never-ending happiness. You can always see the sun. Day or night.

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0: Distinctive sound, very recognizable sound of the Monkees, yeah. And it was on this day the Monkees had a first number one record way back in 1966. Their very first hit record, first number one in the USA, called The Last Train to Clarksville. Good afternoon. Welcome to the show. Anything Goes with Oliver McNerney here till 5 o'clock. Nice to have your company one more time on the radio. And we start off, Anything Goes, as we usually do, with a nice instrumental called Imogene by UK bandleader Les Reed and songwriter Les Reed Orchestra. And then we had our first vocal of the afternoon by Australian singer, songwriter and actress Jessica Malboy. We had the old Doobie Brothers, Listen to the Music hit, yeah. And next Tuesday, the 4th of August, will be the birthday of Jessica Malboy. Yes, he will be 37, I do believe, yeah. That song actually was featured in the TV series on Channel 7 called Secret Daughter. Okay, Anything Goes. You never know what you might hear between now and 5 o'clock, so stay tuned, you might be pleasantly surprised. If you want to give us a call at the studio here, we'd love to hear from you on 9297-1088. 9297-1088.
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delightful voice of the late Peggy Lee with George Shearing on the piano there, the late George Shearing from London. And Do I Love You, Cole Porter song from 1959, live in concert all those years ago.

0: Yes, the country classic there by the king of country music himself, Hank Williams, one of the many songs he wrote over the years in the 1940s and 50s, Hey Good Lookin'. And we say Hey Good Lookin' to a certain lady's having a birthday right after this.
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0: 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Well, I have to say hello, I'm delighted to say a big hello and a very happy birthday to our very dear friend, John O'Connell from Kenmare in County Kerry, now living over here in Yanship by the Sea in Perth in Australia. She's celebrating her birthday today, going around on the tour, garden tour of King's Park, and then heading off for lunch at the local cafe, the restaurant there. Beautiful place to be on your birthday, King's Park in Perth. Anyway, I hope you're having a wonderful time, Joan, with your good loving husband, Finn. Now, I know you like instrumental music, so we have a nice instrumental for you here. Okay, here we go.

Oh, you can't beat a little bit of classical music from time to time. That's Vivaldi, Italian composer Vivaldi, from his Spring Suite, and that was the English Chamber Orchestra. And before that, for the birthday lady today, we also had Gabriel's Oboe, another fine Italian orchestra, UK Chamber Orchestra, I should say. And we're glad to say good morning to my very good friends, Maura and Eugene Devlin in Longford Town, enjoying the show. Good morning, folks. Nice to know you're tuned our way.

Yeah, the legendary Joe Dolan from Mullingar, County Westmeath in Ireland. The late, great Joe there. And one of his big hits, It's You, It's You, It's You. And before that, the late, great Dickie Rock from Dublin. And he gave us a lovely ballad there called Every Step of the Way, which was a big hit originally for Johnny Mathis. Okay, now what have I got to tell you? Yes, I see it's an anniversary coming up. Actually, it's today. Today is the anniversary of the passing of British singer from Liverpool, Cilla Black. She passed away on this day at her home in Spain in 2015, aged 72.

Yeah, the late Cilla Black on her anniversary today. Well, You're My World, big hit, of course, originally an Italian song, I do believe. 1968 saw Cilla Black on April the 30th become the first UK woman to have her own TV show on BBC television. Anyway, good morning to my good friend, Mr. Anthony Evers in Longford Town, enjoying the show. Nice to know you're tuning away, Anthony. Love to the brothers and the sisters. A little bit Bruce Springsteen for you right now. Okay.

0: singing the title track from his album Western Stars from 2019, all those years ago. Seems like only a few months ago I bought that album. 2019, Western Stars, Bruce Springsteen. Couldn't think of his name there for a moment. Good morning, my good friend Vinnie Jones in Lamport Town, enjoying the show. Vinnie, I haven't got any of your songs from your song list request this week. I accidentally forgot to bring it with me, but I'll check it out for you. I'm sure you'll enjoy the rest of the show anyway. Another hour and 15 minutes to go on the show. I'm sure there's something in there you can enjoy. Anyway, it's Anything Goes, and good morning to my cousin Nolly Kelly and her husband Frank and all the Kelly family in Longford Town, enjoying the Joe Dolan song there a while ago, and Dickie Rock as well. Now, let me see what I can do for you. Let me have a look at this here.
1: The room is humming. Your head is spinning. This is your band's moment. It's what you've spent the last 6 months practicing. All your friends and family fill the room. You can barely remember the first line of your opening song. The lights above you flicker. This is it. It's happening right now. And that's exactly when you notice the room's filling up with people you don't know. You've never seen before. How did they hear about you? Where did they come from? The name of the show here is Western Oz, promoting original West Australian music since 2013. Pre-show, this is the Modern Wave from 7. Sandy and Will, Western Oz, Monday nights, 8 to 10 p.m. Plug in. We got your Perth.
0: You're listening to Anything Goes, playing the music of your life with Oliver McNerney until 5 o'clock. Hello and good morning to my good friends Maureen and Sean Connolly in Lamford Town enjoying the show. And congratulations all around, of course, to the Mayo Gaelic football team who defeated Kerry in the All-Ireland football final at Croke Park in Dublin last Sunday. It was the first time for Mayo to win the All-Ireland in 75 years. The last time they won, I think, was 1951, all those years ago. Well, well, well. Well done, Mayo. Up Mayo every time. Okay. Commiserations to Kerry, of course. They've won it so many times, though, haven't they?

One of Ireland's top country music singers from Drumnish in County Longford, Mr. Mick Flavin. And he celebrates his birthday next Monday. Happy birthday, Mick, for next Monday, the 3rd of August. And there he was singing, Take Me Back Home to Mayo to celebrate the Sam Maguire All-Ireland Football Winners. Yeah, what a great achievement. Now, what have I got for you? You say, this next lady passed away while I was on my holidays in Italy. That's a many year ago. 1974, actually. Mama Cass died in London on the 29th of July, 1974, I think.

Oh, catch me off the hop there. The late Mama Cass Elliott there, who passed away recently. Well, it was a few days ago, wasn't it? Her anniversary, the 29th of July, 1974. And she died in London, and she was only 37 years of age. She was after doing a very successful concert tour of London. And there she was, Mama Cass Elliott, and the Mamas and Papas, and the story of Creek Alley, about their hard times together all those years ago. Anyway, in the meantime, here's a singer I haven't played for quite some time. Hope you enjoy him. Have a listen. Have a guess who this is.

Yeah, very recognizable voice there, of course. Petula Clark, who wants to sing another one. Anyway, Petula, thank you for that one. Jackie Trent, Tony Hatch, Sambuca, You're the One, Petula Clark. Now, there's an anniversary coming up. Actually, it's the birthday. Next Monday is the birthday of the legendary Tony Bennett from New York City, born on the 3rd of August, 1910.

0: Ed, the unmistakable voice of Mr. Dean Martin, of course, and Gentle on My Mind, which was a big hit record also for Glen Campbell all those years ago.
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That's a lady I haven't played for quite some time. The late, great American singer Nancy Wilson, and a song called One Note Samba. Hope you enjoyed that, because I surely did. It's Anything Goes for another hour, best part of an hour, on VCA Radio 88.5, where variety comes alive. Okie dokie.

Very nice to hear that again. The late, great, legendary calypso singer and actor as well, Harry Belafonte, and Banana Boat Song. And the reason I played Harry Belafonte today is because American singer John Legend is about to start playing the part of Harry Belafonte in a new biopic about Harry Belafonte's life. So looking forward to seeing that when it comes out. Okay, here we go. On with the show. What is this, Ollie? What is it? Oh, yeah. Remember Buddy Holly?

Yeah, it doesn't matter anymore, the late legendary Buddy Holly, indeed. I first heard that record when I was a teenager in Longford Town. It used to be a jukebox in a place called Mel Gillern's Fish and Chip Shop at the top of the town, at the top of Water Street. And lo and behold, the first ever jukebox to Longford Town. And one of the great songs I heard was that one, Doesn't Matter Anymore, by Buddy Holly. Now we remember one of the members of Makeham and Clancy, the Clancy brothers, and Tommy Makeham, because it's Tommy Makeham's birthday. Not his birthday, it's his anniversary. Somewhere this week, I have it written down here. I'll get to it soon. Anyway, let's. Oh yes, next. Actually, it's today. On this day in 2007, Tommy Makeham, former member of Makeham and Clancy Brothers group, passed away at the age of 74. Okay, so let's remember the late Tommy Makeham from Northern Ireland.

Well, he was a great whistler in his day, wasn't he? From Kenya in East Africa, the late Roger Whittaker, and a tune called The Mexican Whistler. And now our Eurovision memory takes us back to Italy for Ireland's first ever entry into the Eurovision Song Contest, which took part in Naples in Italy way back in 1965. Remember the late great Butch Moore from Dublin singing for Ireland for the very first time. Walking the streets in the rain.

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This world is a wonderful place. I'm the luckiest human in the human race. I've got no silver and I've got no gold, but I've got happiness in my soul. Happiness to me is an ocean tide, a sunset fading on a mountainside, a big old

Yes, Ken Dodd, of course. Not only was he a great singer, but he was a great comedian as well. And there he was, one of his big hits called Happiness. You're tuned to BCA Radio 88.5. Anything Goes with Oliver McNerney till 5 o'clock. Hope you're enjoying the show. If you want to give us a call again here, 9297 1088. 9297 1088. Love to hear from you for any particular

Oh, yeah, very distinctive voice, didn't she have? Of course, the late, great Doris Day and Sentimental Journey. That was a recording from 1965 by Doris, but she actually recorded that song originally 80 years ago. Yeah, 1945, 81 years ago, nearly. Amazing song, Sentimental Journey. Now, a very good morning to my very good friend, Mr. Colin Gregory, and his good lady wife, Susan, in the UK. Sorry to hear that you're not feeling the best of form these days, Colin. We hope you will be better very soon. Well, I do, and my wife Stella, and get well soon. And you want me to play a very special song. Let me have a look what it is here. Yeah, okay. Of course, this ties in very nicely with the anniversary of the late Judith Durham. Yeah, the late Judith Durham passed away on the 5th of August, 2022, only 4 years ago. We still remember her, of course. She passed away, actually, when I was on my holidays in Ireland at the time. And Olivia Newton-John also passed away the same month of August, which was next Saturday, the anniversary of Olivia Newton-John. Okay.

It's from their Live in Concert album in Melbourne all those years ago. 25 years reunion celebration. Georgie Girl from the film of the same name, of course, the late Judith Durham with The Seekers. And before that, I Am Australian, The Seekers. And it's Judith Durham's anniversary of her passing next Wednesday. She passed away on the 5th of August, 2022. And hello, hello, hello. And a very good morning to my dear brother, Tony. Tony, how you doing there? Tony and Paula O'Brien in the UK enjoying the show. And they've got some visitors, two Aussie people, staying with them on a visit at the moment over there in the UK. And they come from Fremantle. Good morning to Karen and Tom from Fremantle. Now on holiday in the UK enjoying the show. Why not? Okay.

Yeah, the man in black himself, the iconic Johnny Cash and Folsom Prison Blues. Hello and good morning to Jordan Kelly at his grandma's house this morning for breakfast. Good morning, Jordan. I heard it's going to be your birthday next Monday. I hope you have a great day and enjoy Mr. Rod Stewart to sing a song for you. Okay, tell your mammy I played Rod Stewart for you for your birthday. Okay. Here it is, and Anything Goes, for all your favourite musical memories coming your way for another, well, 20 minutes on the clock.

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A nice memory there from the late Del Shannon and the Swiss Maid. And before that, of course, Rod Stewart with a song called Rhythm of My Heart. Well, the time is catching up, about 10 minutes to go on the show. And we're going to play a song for someone very special in my life.

0: Beautiful song there by the wonderful country music singer Kenny Rogers, of course. And Through the Years, well, a few more songs to go before the program is over, so enjoy now someone we haven't played for quite some time. I haven't played Louis Prima, the great jazz band leader. Let's have a listen.
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3: Buonasera, senorina, buonasera.

The late great and Louis Prima, band leader with Buenos Aires. It's time for me to say Buenos Aires. Thank you for listening. Thank you for all your calls and texts in to the program. I will leave you with a masterpiece of music from the classical era of Tchaikovsky with the Russian State Symphony Orchestra. 1812 Overture by Tchaikovsky. From me to you, bye for now. Thank you for listening. Talk to you again same time next week on the show. God willing. Bye for now.

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Gotta get depth. 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
2: Crossfire, crossfire, they were just kids. 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
3: They don't care, they don't care, they'll get the bussin'. They don't care, they don't care, shit out in public. Aim at your grandma, your mama, your cousin. They do it for the thrill, they do it cause they love it. Wallable, the same right straight at your face.

care than to care black or white. Feel like take out the anger for old genocide. Close by kids caught in the crossfire. Who was the officer that he got shot by? A man with a handgun there to defend. Now is it coming, Jay? Lest we forget. Like Freud on his knees with a needle to his head. Said I can breathe and he needed some air. Ain't no disease like a repeat offender. Awake in the face of a breaking and ender. State intervention, kids in detention. History repeat like a nation's dementia.

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Gather round people, and I'll tell you a story. 200 years of history that's falsified. British invaders that we remember as heroes. Are you ready to tell the other side? We start our story in 1493 with a piece of paper called the Doctrine of Discovery, invoked by Pope Alexander VI. Without this good Christian,

cook, he boarded a fleet. And he was armed with the doctrine of discovery. The same tactics were used by Columbus since. How today Australia claims terra nullius. Cause on that paper, the Pope did write that you're only human if you've been saved by Christ. And if there are no Christians in sight, the land you stumble on becomes your God-given right.

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Now we pass trauma through many generations.

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But how can you stomach Australia's contradiction? Cause we went to war in 1945. We were allies against a terrible genocide. And I know it's uncomfortable, but the irony I see is that you fall for them, but you don't fight for me.

We should move on. Move on to what? I still remember. Have you forgot that Vincent Langari knew others were rising? Gurindji inspired us to keep on fighting. So call it Australia, go on, call it what you like. I just call it how I see it, and I see genocide. Now that you hear me, can you understand? There will never be justice on our stolen land.

This is the story of so-called Australia, but this is the story of so much more. How power and privilege cannot move my people. We know where we stand. We stand in our

0: 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Oliver McNerney here, inviting you to join me every Saturday afternoon at 3 o'clock with Anything Goes. 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So make it a date and don't be late. On Saturday, 3 o'clock, right here on BCA 88.5, where the valley comes alive. 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

Apostle Paul said that he had learned to be content in whatever state he was in. His joy was centered on the Lord Jesus Christ, not the things of this world.

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He is able to satisfy the longing heart. For he is called the Prince of Peace, is he not? Take it to the Lord in prayer.

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You know, He did not create you to lose.

if it's a blessing, only if it's done for the glory of God. So we are using the illustration of Israel, Romans chapter 11, verses 8 and 9. According as it is written, God hath given them the spirit of slumber, eyes that they should not see, ears that they should not hear, unto this day. And David saith, let thy table be made a snare and a trap and a stumbling block and a recompense to them. God had given them everything, because we read in Romans 3 verse 1, what advantage then hath the Jew, or what profit is there in circumcision? Much every way, chiefly because unto them were committed the oracles of God. They had the law. They had the prophets. All that God wanted them to have to lead them into the kingdom if they heeded those prophecies concerning Christ, their Messiah, their promised and coming King, as promised in Exodus 19:5. If they would obey God's voice and keep his covenant, they'd be a separate treasure above all people. The Apostle Paul was quoting from Psalm 69, verse 22. Let their table become a snare before them, and that which should have been for their welfare, let it become a trap. According to 1 Peter 2, verse 8, by disobedience and rejection of Jesus Christ, he became a stone of stumbling and a rock of offense, even to them that stumbled at the word, being disobedient whereunto they were appointed. Consequently, Israel is set aside for a season and for a very good reason, even though God was trying to teach them throughout the centuries, they would not learn. They counted the blessings of God selfishly and failed to do as he commanded. Now let's use this as a lesson for today. Are physical blessings an indication of God's approval? Church buildings are lavish, so they must be godly. The pastor is wealthy, so he must be obedient to God, for he is blessing him. The church is the largest in the area, so God is blessing them with numbers. They must be right. But how does one measure the approval and blessings of God? There's no doubt that God approved of the ministry and preaching of both Peter to Israel and Paul to the Gentiles, for we see this in Galatians 2 verse 8. For he that wrought effectually in Peter to the apostleship of the circumcision, the same was mightily in thee, Paul, according to the Gentiles. But were they effective as to number of converts? Evidently not. For as Peter and the other apostles preached, they were rejected. And consequently, Israel was cast away for a duration of this age of grace. Can one measure the blessings of God physically? Well, this answer is seen in Ephesians chapter 1, verse 3. Blessed be the God and Father of our Lord Jesus Christ, who hath blessed us with all spiritual blessings in heavenly places in Christ. Can one know such blessing? For it is not seen by our five senses. Spiritual blessings, that of the soul and of the spirit. Rather contrary, is it not? Well, we now turn to Philippians. Philippians chapter 4, verses 6 and 7. Be careful. Oh, make us say, be full of care for nothing. We have the hymn, why should I worry or fret? Be full of care for nothing, but in everything, by prayer and supplication, with thanksgiving, let your requests be made known unto God, and the peace of God,
which passeth all understanding, shall keep your hearts and minds through Jesus Christ our Lord. Prayer is a spiritual exercise. Our spirit communes with God. His spirit. God is a spirit, and they that worship him must worship him in spirit and in truth. Or as we see in Romans 8, verse 16, the spirit itself, referring to God, the spirit itself beareth witness with our spirit that we are the children of God. This could not be understood by the unregenerate, the unbeliever, because it is, as the Bible says, spiritually discerned. Could it be that all of which we are speaking is going over your head? If so, you are in need of Jesus Christ, for as he saves, the Holy Spirit also unites you with him by spirit baptism. Backing up one page to Romans 6, verses 3 and 4. Knew ye not that so many of us as were baptized into Christ by the Holy Spirit, of course, that were baptized into his death? Therefore we are buried with him by baptism into death, that like as Christ was raised up from the dead by the glory of the Father, even so we also should walk in newness of life. And what is that life? Galatians 2, verse 20. I am crucified with Christ. Nevertheless, I live, yet not I. Christ liveth in me. And the life which I now live, I live by the faith of the Son of God, who loved me and gave himself for me. Well, then consider Philippians 1, 21. For me to live is Christ. Where are those physical blessings we're talking about? My life is his. I belong to him. For me to live is Christ. And all of this is done by God. Well, we are saved by grace. So we are to live by grace. Would it not be true as well that we are to live according to his plan, his purpose of grace? Not of ourselves. It's a gift of God. Certainly not of this world. So how do we determine the blessings of God as compared to the things of this world, or should we say, of sin? In Colossians 3, verse 2, set your affection on things above, not on things on this earth. Certainly makes sense when comparing it with Ephesians 2, 6. And hath raised us up together and made us sit together in heavenly places in Christ. Then turn over one page to Ephesians 3, verse 17, that Christ may dwell in your hearts by faith, that ye, being rooted and grounded in love, may be able to comprehend with all saints what is the breadth and length and depth and height, and to know the love of Christ, which passeth knowledge, that ye might be filled with all the fullness of God. Well, is there anything more that you need? God's blessing should be everything. We're blessed. As Christians, we're blessed with all spiritual blessings in heavenly places in Christ. Now that is what God wants of us. And that's what we should accept. And then we shall be content with whatever state we are in. So the things of this world, as the hymn says, do grow strangely dim. As we set our affection on things above, the things of this earth take second place. The blessings of God is Christ in you, and you in Christ. What more can you ask for?

proclaims the joy of the Lord when his life is given over to Jesus Christ and makes him Lord of all. Yes, I did say all, for the fruit of the Spirit is joy and love and peace and much more. The Apostle Paul, in spite of all his suffering, testified that he gloried in tribulation. I glory in tribulation, knowing that tribulation worketh patience, and patience experience, and experience love. And love maketh not ashamed, because the love of God is shed abroad in our hearts by the Holy Spirit, which is given to us. So you have a godly attitude, a heavenly attitude, and the things of this earth will grow strangely dim. Well, the Apostle Paul gloried in tribulation because he knew that experience gives the right attitude, and it will see him through it all, and he did. He was content in whatever state he was in. Can you say the same thing? I'm content in the good and the bad, in the encouragements and the discouragements. Christ was able to do all things, and the Apostle Paul said that in Ephesians 3, verse 20. Now unto him who is able to do exceeding abundantly above all that we could ask or think. He knew whom he had believed, and that Jesus Christ was able to keep him in his own way. Oh, what peace we often forfeit. Oh, what need we often bear, all because we fail to take it to the Lord in prayer. Isn't that what the song said? Well, I'm John Schreiber, and I'm inviting you back next week for another look into God's infallible Word. And by looking there, you have that peace which passeth all understanding. Until then, cast all your care upon him, for he cares for you.

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hymns of the faith comfort, inspire, and praise our great God and Savior Jesus Christ. This is Hymns We Love, and I'm John Schreiber with some more of those songs that touch the heart.

To God be the glory. Why do we give him the glory? Without him, we have nothing. Without him, we are nothing. We owe everything to him.

So what is Jesus Christ to you? You and I were dead in sin. But if you have accepted Jesus Christ and his work on the cross, you have been changed.

Well, the skeptic will say there's no need for a God. One simple fact ruins their argument totally. And that's the fact of creation. Where did we come from? And why do we have dominance over the creation? And how come that space is so unlimited? No one can define space. The facts of creation speak loudly, so that the skeptics are without excuse.

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Their words are rubbish and lies.

Well, here's the answer. John 3:16. 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

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Are you saved? 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Have you been to Him for His cleansing power? Are you washed in the blood of the Lamb?

Well, if you can say yes to those questions, then you can echo the words of this next hymn, Fanny Crosby's great hymn, Blessed Assurance, Jesus is Mine. Oh, what a foretaste of glory divine!

This world is becoming more intolerable. Sin reigns. But for those of us who are in Christ, the best is yet to come. Because we are looking for that blessed hope, the glorious appearing of our great God and Savior Jesus Christ. Indeed, the best is yet to come.

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But man has to accept his completed work of grace. You see, you hold the key.

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Tell him about it. 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Indeed, it is with him.

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Topickers. 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That's Thursday from 9 to 12 for 3 hours of wonderful tracks from the 80s.

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What's different about her? I don't really know.

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